0: This is Moose FM.
1: Moose FM.
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0: back to Ibiza for the Our House closing party with Medusa and James Hype. As for me, there's another 2 weeks to go until I close my residency for Resistance in Ibiza. Check resistanceibiza.com for all the lineups and tickets details. Until next time, have a good one, whatever you're up to, and remember, Drum Code for life.
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0: Don Diablo Kua.
1: Gucci Mane done, catch me ballin' out in London. Tom Brady with the paper, I go Super Bowl, signed it. You signed Bo, crazy running to the hundreds. Pull up in the Rolls with the white seats.
2: And pull off in a Porsche like a car thief.